0: Orbit is also known for his work with acts including Blur, All Saints and Pink. To sport, and in the AFL, Brisbane has bounced back from last week's loss to Carlton with a dominant 67-point victory over Hawthorn at the Gabba. Lions coach Chris Fagan says he was unsurprised by his side's response after last week's disappointment.
1: You've got to remember our players are human, you know, they'd won 7 games in a row and had a bad day last week, but, you know, they've always been a group over the last 7 or 8 years that have always been able to bounce back after disappointments, and to be honest with you, we put that performance in the bin pretty quickly.
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0: I'm just arriving at Roddy Lee's Vault of Vinyl for the Pophead's Hour of Power. Hope he's in.
1: Jane Arakawa.
0: Pophead's musicologist, Roddy Lee.
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0: And I join Pophead's musicologist, Roddy Lee, at this time in the Vault of Vinyl for the Hour of Power.
1: Yes, here we are again in the Vault of Vinyl, Jane.
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1: 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Hey, Jane.
0: Yeah?
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0: Indeed we are.
1: And once we start, there's no stopping. More music, never a dull moment. That's back-to-back tracks.
0: And I guess that's why it's called the Hour of Power.
1: Jane, Motown Records came into being in 1959 as Tamla Records before incorporating as Motown in 1960. Berry Gordy was the man who brought black music to the pop masses. Today we explore the songs of Motown Records, but not the original recordings. Today, in the Pophead's Hour of Power, it's Motown covers.
0: Okay, so today's Hour of Power is Motown covers. Where do we start?
1: In 1963, the Beatles included Smokey Robinson's You Really Got a Hold on Me on their second LP, With the Beatles.

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1: In 1964, Motown girl group The Velvettes released Needle in a Haystack, which was covered in Australia by The Twilights in 1966.

0: Back-to-back tracks of Motown covers today. That was The Twilights in 1966, covering The Velvettes' Needle in a Haystack from 1964.
1: In 1964, the Four Tops hit with Baby, I Need Your Lovin'. This was covered in 1967 by Johnny Rivers, and we have his version here.

0: Baby, I Need Your Lovin' by Johnny Rivers.
1: Baby, I Need Your Lovin' was written by the Motown team of Holland, Dozier and Holland. They also wrote You Keep Me Hanging On for the Supremes. And our Motown cover of this is by Vanilla Fudge.

0: Vanilla Fudge with their Motown cover of You Keep Me Hanging On.
1: Here's Rod Stewart in 1971 and his version of The Temptations' I Know I'm Losing You.

0: Fantastic. Rod Stewart with I'm Losing You.
1: Smokey Robinson and the Miracles recorded Tracks of My Tears in 1965. In 1973, it was covered by Brian Ferry. And we've got it right here.

0: Oh, yes, that has to be Brian Ferry with his Motown cover, Tracks of My Tears.
1: Now, Jane.
0: Yeah?
1: One of Motown's favourite girls, Kim Weston, recorded our next cover in 1965. It was in 1975 that the Doobie Brothers released their version of Take Me in Your Arms and Rock Me a Little While.

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1: In 1975, James Taylor included a Marvin Gaye song on his Gorilla album. Here it is, How Sweet It Is to Be Loved by You.

0: Vibes, James Taylor's cover of Marvin Gaye's How Sweet It Is to Be Loved by You. Who's next with a Motown cover?
1: Jane, it's the Carpenters. Please, Mr. Postman.

0: Please, Mr. Postman, by the Carpenters.
1: A debut release for the Marvelettes back in 1961.
0: Is this Gloria Gaynor?
1: It is, Jane, and her rendition of the Four Tops' Reach Out, I'll Be There.

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1: In 1975.
0: Reach out, I'll be there.
1: So here's a beauty, a Stevie Wonder cover.
0: Oh.
1: This is Creepin', covered in 1976 by flautist Herbie Mann and Whitney's mum, Sissy Houston.

0: Yep, it's a beauty, all right. Creepin' by Herbie Mann and Sissy Houston.
1: In 1974, the Rolling Stones included the Temptations' Ain't Too Proud to Beg on their It's Only Rock and Roll LP. In 1978, they had a shot at another Temptations song. From the Stones' Some Girls album, here's Just My Imagination, Running Away With Me by Mick and the Boys.

0: else? The Rolling Stones covering The Temptations. Just my imagination.
1: Ska soul group, The British Beat, released their up-tempo version of Smokey Robinson and the Miracles' Tears of a Clown in 1979. And it's

0: moving to the beat. The British beat, that is. And Tears of a Clown.
1: So to our penultimate song in today's Motown Covers Hour of Power.
0: It's been great, Roddy.
1: This is another British band covering another Smokey Robinson song. It's Japan. And I second that emotion.

0: Japan.
1: With the unmistakable voice of David Sylvian out front.
0: I second that emotion. Roddy?
1: Yeah?
0: Time is running out, but I'm sure we can squeeze in one more Motown cover in today's Pophead's Hour of Power.
1: I'm glad we can, Jane, because our final Motown cover is a beauty.
0: The song?
1: It's Martha and the Vandellas, Dancing in the Street.
0: Ah.
1: Recorded for Live Aid in 1985 by Mick Jagger and David Bowie.
0: Fantastic. Roddy Lee, Pophead's musicologist. Thanks for the memories.
1: Keep on rocking.
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2: Hello, I'm David Cameron. The US Senate has confirmed David Bratt to be the country's next ambassador to Australia. The former Republican congressman has told a confirmation hearing earlier this year he'd focus on defence cooperation and critical minerals. Mr. Bratt was nominated by Donald Trump to take up the position left empty since the former ambassador, Caroline Kennedy, finished in 2024. Senior government minister Chris Bowen says a two-year gap is not unusual.
3: That's pretty standard. It's not unusual for an administration to do that. And the US Embassy has been working here, you know, very strongly over the last 2 years with a charge d'affaires, an acting ambassador, and we welcome the appointment of a permanent ambassador.
2: Passengers at Sydney Airport are facing delays this morning, reportedly due to a shortage of air traffic controllers. A similar issue yesterday saw some flights pushed back by up to 90 minutes. Air Services Australia says operational restrictions caused it to scale back the schedule to ensure safety. Travellers are advised to check with their airlines due to knock-on effects across the country. The Africa Centres for Disease Control says communities must play a bigger role in tackling the rapidly spreading Ebola outbreak in the Democratic Republic of Congo. Its head, Dr. Jean Kaseya, says involving village leaders could help counter misinformation, detect cases early, and promote safer burial practices.
4: By giving back responsibility to communities, we know that we can even start to identify those who are having symptoms and to treat them. But that one will be also supported by the free healthcare services. And we got assurance from the government that they will be paying all medical doctors, nurses from public and private area. And we also said we'll support the opening of the school in September and to provide also a strong humanitarian approach.
2: A 162-year-old bottle of Guinness recovered from a shipwreck off the southeast coast of England is being analysed to see if the contents are still drinkable. The BBC's Lucy Atchison has more.
5: The Belgian underwater photographer Stéphane Pagny discovered the bottle buried deep within a shipwreck. Its cap reads Guinness Extra Stout London, and it dates back to 1864. He believes it's one of many bottles of historic stout still hidden in the wreck. A Belgian beer microbiologist is now analysing samples to see if it's possible to recreate the Guinness as it was brewed in the 19th century, or whether the original might still be drinkable. Stéphane Pagny says he'd happily give it a try if experts declare it safe, despite admitting he's not actually a big Guinness fan.
2: To sport, and the Panthers fear Isaiah Yeo may miss the rest of the NRL season with a suspected pectoral injury. Penrith lost to the Warriors 28-12 in Auckland. Panthers captain Nathan Cleary says his side fought hard but couldn't claw back the deficit.
6: I was proud of the way we fought back. Could have been easy in such a big occasion with the crowd against you and the team playing well to just sort of roll over, but we stuck at it, and unfortunately, you know, our best footy came with 20 minutes to go.
2: In tennis, Maya Joint's run at the Canadian Open in Toronto has come to an end, but not before giving her more experienced opponent, Ludmila Samsonova, a scare. The Aussie went toe-to-toe with the world number 55 before going down 7-5, 6-7, 6-2.
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19: Hello and welcome to our look at the latest singles and album charts here in the UK. Gracie Abrams is back with her third album and she's looking for her second UK chart topper. She'll be telling us all about her latest. Also, we'll be hearing from the band Yard Act, who have returned with their third album. We have new music from Near Archives, Motionless in White and BTS. Plus, we'll be featuring all the top five best-selling songs in the UK and find out if Sam Fender and Olivia Dean can hold on to the top spot. It's all coming up in the next hour with me, Kim Robson.
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19: Let's get started with some new music from Sam Smith. This is Oh Mother. You

0: Sam Smith, Oh Mother. It's a taster for the forthcoming album, Hazel Eyes. Let's turn our attention to some of the new entries in the new UK album chart. It's Motionless in White with Decades, and from it, this is Sunglasses at Night.
1: Number 31.

0: Passionless in White with Sunglasses at Night from the album Decades. It's the seventh album from this American metalcore band, and this song was originally a big US hit in the 1980s for Corey Hart. I'm Kim Robson, and this is Top of the Pops from the BBC, and we're featuring some of the new entries into the latest UK album chart.
1: Number 15.
0: Our next newcomer is the third album from the British band Yard Act. Their latest is called You're Gonna Need a Little Music, and they spoke to the BBC's Matt Everett.
2: You've gone all Fleetwood Mac. You're working in LA, guys. Is this now, like, is it all about limousines and 20-minute Eagles guitar solos? Like, is this where we are now?
3: It's more about matcha and kale salad, I think, than...
4: Sharing a Chevrolet between four of us that we hired. But, Rob, because you have to drive everywhere in LA. You can't walk anywhere.
3: We were pretty strategic in the timing of those two sessions. I think doing leads first was extremely important to keep the start of the genesis of the album fully in Yard Act world. If we'd have started in LA, could have got a bit of guitars and tambourines, but we did a lot of the heavy lifting in Leeds.
2: And why was that? Why go somewhere that would, from the outside, feel jarring with so much of your oeuvre?
4: I think it probably contributed to the sort of general emotive state of the record, which I think is kind of like fairly erratic, you know, sonically and lyrically. It like veers between perspectives quite fast, and I think that sort of sense of being torn and not being able to follow a train of thought was quite prevalent when we were in Leeds, because we were making a record, but the reality was that our personal lives were sort of governing our headspaces. We had our personal commitments and our lives to tend to whilst sort of clocking in and out of the studio every day, and I think that gives the record a real sense of the reality that we were dealing with. But then we took the 2 months after where we went on the Hives tour and then went out to LA, largely because Justin had a lot of stuff in his studio he wanted to use, and we also thought it would be a good idea to remove ourselves entirely from our regular lives and be fully immersed for the end of the record in finishing it. So there was no sort of doubt or distraction. What that left us with was a record where self-doubt and distraction are kind of key to what it's trying to say, but also meant that we could say that very clearly and be confident in how we were saying that, because we weren't full of self-doubt or distraction at the end of the process. So

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0: It's a new entry for Nia Archives' Emotional Junglist. From it, this is Around the Bend.

0: near Archives, Around the Bend. 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
0: The highlights, the best of the weekend.
3: Number 9.
0: Katy Perry, The Ones That Got The Plays.
3: Number 8.
0: Noah Kahan,

0: 6. Sienna Spiro, Visitor.
1: My feet on the ground like a super fit up. And I don't know much, but I know this.
0: Number 5.
2: Rolling Stones, Foreign Tongues.
3: It's in the stars, it's at the starting.
0: Number 4.
2: Olivia Dean, The Art of Loving.
4: Talk to me, talk to me. Be the man that I need, baby.
0: Number 3.
2: Olivia Rodrigo, You Seem Pretty Sad for

0: 1, it's a new entry for the latest from Gracie Abrams. Here's Trevor Smith.
1: Since making her debut in 2019, Gracie Abrams has emerged as one of the most compelling singer-songwriters of her generation.
2: I'm a crack in the pavement, I'm a slipknot.
1: And her latest album, Daughters from Hell, sees the now 26-year-old exploring themes of finding your footing in your 20s and reflecting on the feelings of transitioning through different stages of life.
3: The album is sort of generally a reflection of all the years up to now and sort of being in your 20s. This decade is strange and full of transitions and reflections, and so when the album's out, it'll hopefully make sense to the listener, but it's a reflection. For me, writing has always been my outlet for processing, and I'm finding that being in this stage of life where you're sort of in between your old world and your potentially new one in an amazing way, it's just about grounding and reminding yourself who you are, and also like becoming, and yeah, kind of just stepping into yourself a bit.
2: That's when I knew suddenly I'll be leaving.
1: Abrams wrote and produced alongside long-term collaborator Aaron Dessner, but after being on the road for so long on her last tour, she wasn't quite sure she was ready to start a new album project.
3: The origin of this album was before I realized that we were doing another one. I didn't feel like I had anything to say yet, because I feel like, to me, stories feel like they come when you've had time to sort of live life. And for me, it was such an extraordinary adventure to be on the road, be on tour. But I felt like there was something kind of hamster wheel-esque about that, that I felt I had yet to sort of, I don't know, get outside it. And therefore, I wasn't really like, There's a white knuckling, I think, that happens when you're pushing through tour in order to feel like your energy levels stay where they need to, in order to be a good crew member and also performer and give the audience everything. So the album came together for me kind of unexpectedly.
1: But it's working with Dessner that's the key to unlocking her writing prowess.
3: I think Aaron has this rare skill to encourage the artists that he's in the room with to get to know themselves better every time that there's like hours booked for a session, you know? And our collaboration and the environment that is a studio that Aaron is kind of at the helm of, it allows me to let everything sort of spill out.
2: This could be the wrong thing. What if it's right?
1: With a fan base spanning the generations, she hopes this album will speak to all who hear it, no matter how old they are.
3: I guess whether I'm 10 years older than a listener or 10 years younger than a listener, I hope that this music touches something in them. And it's a mildly eclectic album, but it feels very whole to me. And so hopefully there's something for everyone.

0: Gracie Abrams, Look at My Life, from the album Daughter from Hell, a new entry at number one. Next on Top of the Pops, it's the latest UK singles chart.
1: It's Top of the Pops.
2: Top of the Pops.
1: From the BBC.
0: I'm Kim Robson. Now it's time for the brand new singles chart here in the UK. And we start with a new entry at number 36.
3: This is
2: the official chart.
3: This is
2: where it begins.
0: It's a new entry for BTS, Normal.

0: BTS, Normal. It's taken from their current album, Arirang. It becomes their 13th UK Top 40 hit.
1: Number 25.
0: It's a high climber for Katy Perry, the one that got away.

0: Perry, The One That Got Away. Originally a hit 15 years ago, it's back thanks to social media and a new video that Katie has released for the song. I'm Kim Robson, this is Top of the Pops from the BBC, and we're featuring the high new entries and climbers in this week's UK Top 40 Singles Chart. It's a climber for Alyssa Grace, Bloodstream.
1: Number 23.

0: Melissa Grace, Bloodstream. It's the debut hit for this 22-year-old American singer.
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0: Now numbers 20 to 6 in the singles chart. At 20, Up 3, Alex Warren, Ordinary. It's up 3 to 19 for Sienna Spyro, Great Expectations. And up 3 to 18 for Sienna Spyro, Die on This Hill. 17, Silver Bumper, On Tonight. Up 1 to 16, Malcolm Todd, Earrings. Up 3 to 15, Still a Lefty, Boston. And the mover at 14, Sienna Spyro, Material Lover. 13 is Harry Styles and American Girls. Up 1 to 12, Olivia Dean, Man I Need. Up 5 to 11, Ugel, Moving to the Sun. A non-mover at 10, Taylor Swift, I Knew It, I Knew You. Up 2 to 9, Olivia Rodrigo, The Cure. 8 is Oasis and Wonderwall. It's up 2 to 7 for Ariana Grande, Hate That I Made You Love Me. And up 1 to 6 for Prosper, Free Your Mind. Coming up, the top 5 best-selling songs in the UK.
3: I'm Trevor Smith, and this week we're marking the 70th anniversary of the weekly UK album chart. It all began on July the 22nd, 1956, when Frank Sinatra's Songs for Swingin' Lovers became the UK's first official number one album.
4: You make me feel so young.
3: To celebrate the 70th anniversary, official charts have compiled the list of the UK's most popular albums of all time. And at number three, it's Oasis with What's the Story, Morning Glory. This 1995 release is the UK's biggest studio album of all time, as it ranks behind two greatest hits collections. At number two, it's 1992's ABBA Gold. And at number one is Queen's Greatest Hits Collection.

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2: Now the five most popular songs in the UK. Up three places at number five, Ella Langley, Choosing Texas.

Langley, Choosing Texas, is up 3 to number 5. This is its 29th week in the chart. Up 2 places at number 4, Olivia Rodrigo, Stupid Song.

Olivia Rodrigo, Stupid Song, up to at number four. This is Top of the Pops from the BBC, and I'm Kim Robson, and these are the top five most popular songs in the UK this week. Up one place at number three, another Talk to You.

Shakira and Burna Boy, Die Die, Come On, Come On. It's the official song for the 2026 FIFA World Cup, which was won by Spain last weekend. And it goes up three places to this week's number two. The official UK singles chart is compiled by the Official Charts Company. I'm Kim Robson. Top of the Pops is produced by Alan Rowett at Rotation Media for the BBC World Service. In 1953, Frankie Lane spent 18 non-consecutive weeks at number one with the song I Believe. It's the most weeks at the top in UK chart history. That has now been matched by Sam Fender and Olivia Dean, who for the 18th time are Top of the Pops number one.

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1: National Radio News.
2: Hello, I'm David Cameron. Areas of southern Australia are expecting rain and strong winds over the next few days. A powerful winter cold front could bring storms to parts of WA, South Australia and southern inland New South Wales. Several catchments in Victoria are under flood watch. The US Senate has confirmed David Bratt to be the country's next ambassador to Australia. The former Republican congressman was nominated by Donald Trump to take up the position left empty since the former ambassador Caroline Kennedy finished in 2024. Senior government minister Chris Bowen says a two-year gap is not unusual.
3: That's pretty standard. It's not unusual for an administration to do that. And the US embassy's been working here very strongly over the last 2 years with a charge d'affaires, acting ambassador, and we welcome the appointment of a permanent ambassador.
2: BHP faces a weekend of industrial action at its port operations in WA's Pilbara region amid a long-running pay dispute. Workers from the Australian Workers Union have started a ban on ship loading today. Port Hedland is the world's largest bulk export port, with BHP shipping millions of tonnes of iron ore from the facility each year. The Western Australian Premier Roger Cook says several unions have members on site.
4: I know the unions are working together and with the company in order to come round to a resolution which reflects the interests of their members.
2: Testing has confirmed a further 28 positive cases of H5 bird flu in South Australia. The new confirmed cases are all in wild seabirds. There have now been 203 confirmed or presumed positive detections of H5 bird flu in Australia. Australia's chief vet, Dr. Beth Cookson, says there remains no detections in poultry. President Donald Trump has given a furious response to a US appeals court ruling ordering him to stop the construction of a $400 million ballroom at the White House. Mr. Trump called the ruling a national disgrace, but the court said such a massive overhaul should have had the explicit consent of Congress. The BBC's Sarah Smith has more.
5: He can carry on with the construction of the ballroom for another 2 weeks whilst he appeals to the Supreme Court. That's what the ruling said. And he is allowed to continue building a large, secure military bunker that is underground and to go underneath the ballroom. He says that's essential for national security and he hasn't been stopped building that. But to carry on with the ballroom, this ruling says he would need to win a vote in Congress to approve his plans. And as the ballroom is pretty unpopular with the voting public, it is not guaranteed that he would win that congressional vote.
2: Turkey, Saudi Arabia and Pakistan have signed a joint defence agreement, which commits all three countries to defending each other if attacked. Although the deal pledges mutual support, it provides no specifics on the obligations of each party. To sport, and in the NRL, Melbourne take on the Sea Eagles this afternoon before the Dolphins face the Broncos. In the AFL, Brisbane has bounced back from last week's loss to Carlton with a dominant 67-point victory over Hawthorn at the Gabba. Lions coach Chris Fagan says he was unsurprised by his side's response after last week's result.
6: You've got to remember our players are human, they'd won seven games in a row and had a bad day last week, but they've always been a group over the last 7 or 8 years that have always been able to bounce back after disappointments, and to be honest with you, we put that performance in the bin pretty quickly.
2: And in rugby union, the Wallabies take on Japan in Osaka tonight.
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22: Hi, this is Noddy. Thanks so much for your company and welcome to the program for the week commencing the 27th of July 2026. This is Aussie Music Weekly, your weekly fix of new, local and independent Australian music. Coming up on this week's show, got that dynamic duo from Western Australia, Old Mervs, with their latest release. We head to Melbourne and introduce you to an outfit called the Hunter Express and another duo, Tex Perkins and Matt Walker, coming together for the first time, at least under their own names anyway, and their new one on the way as well. In our In Focus interview segment, we're chatting with the one-time frontman of the band Machine Gun Fallatio. Yes, Mr. Pinky Beecroft will be our guest. And in the backtrack segment, heading back to the 1980s decade for something from the mighty Cold Chisel. All that and stacks more, so do hope you can stay with us. Well, to kick things off, it's Melbourne band Clam and a track from their upcoming fourth album, which will be called And In Glue and is out on the 16th of October. The band say the song is all about not wanting to stop, or not wanting to be told to stop, more importantly. So to get things underway, crank this one up. It's Clam with Rats.

Yeah, the sounds there of a four-piece band from regional Victoria, Ocean Sleeper. And from their upcoming album, Peace When I'm Dead, which will be out on the 21st of August, that's their new single called Forever Drug. In fact, it was the last track that was written and recorded during the recording sessions for the album, which happened overseas in Los Angeles. And those guys have announced a couple of tour dates. Here they are, September the 4th. It all gets underway, the tour for Ocean Sleeper at Liberty Hall in Sydney. September the 5th, they're playing the night after at the Princess Theatre in Brisbane. September the 11th, they head into Adelaide to play at the Hindley Street Music Hall, and September the 12th at the Forum in Melbourne. Thanks so much for your company. 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It's Noddy here. Up shortly, I'm going to bring you a little bit of a super group of sorts, yeah, including members from the bands The Meanies as well as Even. It's an outfit called Bag Full of Bees. Also on the way, we head to Melbourne and an outfit called the Hunter Express. Thinking about you tonight, just kiss me up all night, I'm over everything now. And the new one on the way for Tex Perkins and Matt Walker. We just might like taking chances. Also coming up on this week's show, we do our In Focus interview segment. This time around, we're chatting with Pinky Beecroft, all about his upcoming new solo album. And later this hour, the Backtrack segment. This time around, we're heading back to the middle part of the 80s decade for something from the mighty Cold Chisel. Well, on to Western Australian duo Old Mervs now, who have announced that their upcoming second album, Car Parks, will be released on the 2nd of October. Apparently, the album's objective this time around, compared to their debut release, was to make them sound more like a band, because they're talking about how they sound when they play live. Here it is anyway, the new single from Old Mervs,

0: Yeah, the sounds there of a Melbourne band featuring Mr. Link Meany from the Meanies, along with a couple of musicians from Even amongst its members. So, yeah, a little bit of a super group of sort. But the band actually originally started off as a solo project for Link on his own. That's the sounds there of Bag Full of Bees, and the track you heard was Odd Couple. You are listening to Aussie Music Weekly, coming to you around Australia on the Community Radio Network. And around about this time each week, we do our In Focus interview. Pinky Beecroft is a name you may associate it with the band Machine Gun Fellatio, of which he was the frontman back in the day. Well, he then went on to form the band The White Russians, but the next step in his musical career is an album under his own name set for release in August. And ahead of the release of what will be Lonesome Wolf, we welcome Pinky to Aussie Music Weekly. Hey Pinky, how you doing?
1: Good, how are you?
0: Not bad at all. Well, it's been close to two decades since your previous album, a period during which you've been incredibly busy with other creative projects, which we'll delve a little bit more into shortly. I understand that there wasn't a particular plan as such to make this album. So what was the catalyst for you to return to music at this time, would you say?
1: Look, I've always done bits and pieces, and I recorded a few records with the White Russians, but life got in the way. And I got a call from a guy named Damien Caffarella, who is a producer and multi-instrumentalist who lives in Melbourne. And he said, I want you to do vocals on a track. He was making a Guy Clark covers record of all things and said to me, will you sing one of the songs? I said, yeah, sure. So I went down to his studio in Melbourne, and then we just started tooling around with different ideas. And I said, I've got a couple of songs I wouldn't mind putting down if we've got a day. And he said, well, let's do it now. And by the end of 2 days, we were looking at each other like, I think we've got a record here, or at least the beginnings of one. Yeah, that's how it happened. It was a lucky accident.
0: Now, when you did get started to work on the album, how much of a conscious decision was there to, I guess, do something different from your past musical projects?
1: Probably pretty conscious. I mean, I kind of didn't ever really feel happy just concentrating in one area most of my musical life. You know, the criticism MGF always got was that we didn't fit into any categories, and that one minute we'd do something quite rocky and the next minute we'd do something quite poppy and all things in between. And I guess that's just me, really. I get bored in one thing. Also, I wanted to make a record that sounded like a lot of stuff I was listening to at the time. I was kind of listening to a lot of, for want of a better word, country, I suppose. But I don't know that country's a great word, because it means so many things and it almost becomes meaningless, because you think, well, there's whole sections of country I'm not keen on. But yeah, I just wanted to do something. I guess the word is a bit more chilled than what I'd done previously.

0: album Lonesome Wolf will be released in August, and obviously so far we've heard the tracks Band of Gold and the latest one, My Heart Is in the Wrong Place, which we'll play shortly. So how reflective are these of the rest of the material that's going to appear on the full album?
1: I think they're a really good indicator. This is maybe the most consistent record I've ever made. It has the one vibe from beginning to end, pretty much. So if you dig those two tracks, then that's kind of what the record is. If you don't like those two tracks, you're probably not going to like the album.
0: Well, there's some really lovely backup vocals on Band of Gold. I'd be interested for you to reveal the artist behind the voice for us and how you came to work with that particular person.
1: That's Queenie, who is making a bit of a name for herself at the moment. She's doing a lot of stuff. She's kind of the it girl of the hour. I don't know, I just contacted us. Damien had done some work with her and Henry Wagons. They had a side project going, and he'd produced their stuff. And I said, let's get Queenie over because it needed something. And I kind of wanted a great female voice on the record. I ended up with two. I ended up with Queenie and a person named Gabrielle Parker, who is also on the record. Just two great singers. I got lucky because they both said, yeah, all right, come over. And I'd seen Queenie at a festival in the Hunter Valley called Dashville. And anyone who's seen her live, her voice is pretty knockout. So yeah, that's what happened.

0: We are chatting with Pinky Beecroft on this week's edition of Aussie Music Weekly, all about his upcoming album release, Lonesome Wolf. Now, as I said earlier, you've been certainly very busy in recent years with your other creative projects, predominantly that in the area of script writing. So what sense of satisfaction do you get from that particular art form, say, compared to making music?
1: None.
0: At least you're honest.
1: Blunt. It was a day job for me for my entire working life, and that's what I did. And once upon a time, yeah, it was an enormous amount of fun, and I worked on some fun shows, and it's just what I always did to pay the rent. Music doesn't pay very well and never really did. So I always kept my day job, and that's what I did. And I never really talked about it in the musical world. I kind of kept quiet about it because it was always my work life and music was my creative life, if that makes any sense. TV is one of those weird industries where, particularly screenwriting, you have a lot of people who've never done it and are no good at it telling you what to do constantly and are in charge of you, and they run the networks mostly, and they have no idea what a script is or how it all works or what to do, but they spend their entire lives ruling over you and telling you what you should be doing and what you shouldn't be doing and telling you to redo things. And it's very strange. It's kind of like my dream is to come back from after I die, to come back as maybe a brain surgeon or an airline pilot and be flying a load of these people somewhere and be 40,000 feet up in the air and say, okay, well, you guys give it a go because you seem to know everything there is to know about stuff that you've never done before. So you guys fly the plane. I'm just going to go take a nap. It's kind of a dream I always had and still have, but I don't know. The last 2 years have just sort of gone, damn it, I'm going to go and concentrate on music again. And I think I'm happier for it, just very broke.
0: Is there any parallels, would you say, between the art of script writing and the art of songwriting, taking away, obviously, that control, as you say, from the networks, which is obviously having an impact of, you know, of what's being said and what's being done?
1: I suspect there is. Like, it depends a bit. I don't know how to answer that. For me, in music, I always had the luxury of not really having to rely on it for paying the rent, etc. And so I wasn't really interested in what other people had to say or what they thought, which is, I guess, why I love it, because it's my space where I just go, well, I like this and this is what I want to do. If you're in a band with seven people, then it gets a bit tricky because then you've got a lot of input, some of which is not necessarily helpful. My advice to people in bands is to get out of them and go do your own thing. But yeah, I think they were both very different things for me because one was a job and one was this is where I just do what I feel like doing.
0: All right, well, let's go out now with what is the current single, My Heart Is in the Wrong Place, a track that actually wasn't written by yourself. So what sort of reservations did you initially have in recording this one, given I guess you've always been an artist predominantly known for writing and recording your own material?
1: I didn't mean to record it. I didn't mean to do it. I went to see Ben Salter play at my local pub, and it was a small room, and he played this gig which was spellbinding, and in the middle of it he pulled out this song and it blew my mind, and I thought, what great song. That's a great, great, great song. And a couple of weeks later I was down making the album, and in between breaks and stuff I just, like, you know, testing out mics and things, I kept singing this song. Damien was like, do you want to record this and get it out of your system? Because you keep singing this song over and over. I said, yeah. So I did. I recorded a version of it just to get it out of my head. And then it was later that I found out Ben had written it for Vicar and Linda and that they'd already released it as a single. And I thought, oh, well, I won't release it. I'm just happy to have done something with it. And then Damien kept playing it to people who'd go, oh, wow, you should release this. This is all right. And I'd sort of had a few conversations with Ben back and forth. I don't know him very well, but I'd written to him and said, hey, I recorded your song. I hope you don't mind. I'm thinking of putting it on a record. And he went, yeah, whatever, go for it. So, yeah, that's what happened. And in the end, it became a single, which is pretty nuts.
0: Yeah, all right. Well, let's hear it now. And Pinky, thank you so much for giving up for your time for us here on Aussie Music Weekly.
1: Thanks for having me. Really appreciate it.

That was Pinky Beecroft there with his latest song, as written by Ben Salter, My Heart Is In The Wrong Place. And that comes out from his upcoming album, Lonesome Wolf, which will be out next month. Well, we've reached around about the halfway point of this week's edition of Aussie Music Weekly. Plenty more reasons for you to stick around, and they include the new single on the way for Melbourne outfit The Hunter Express. We head to Alice Springs and the new one from singer-songwriter Charlie Ivan, and Tex Perkins, along with Matt Walker, with their new single Is Not Too Far Away as well. Up next, though, we're going to do the backtrack segment. This time around, we're heading back to the 80s decade for something from Cold Chisel. But to get us there, it's singer-songwriter Anna Anastasia. And from her upcoming debut EP, Ever Spring, this was a track that was inspired by her becoming a mother for the second time. And it's called Mothership. Mothership.

0: I do right here is go back, way back, back into time.
1: Yeah, backtrack time now here on Aussie Music Weekly, and some sad news, you know, over the past fortnight or so, announcing the passing of saxophone player Andy Bickers, who died after a long battle with cancer. Andy had performed with a heap of bands over the years, including the likes of Midnight Oil, Ice House, Silverchair, as well as Diesel. And in addition, he also recorded in the studio with a lot of other Aussie bands, UMI, Hoodoo Gurus, and The Presets, to name a few. Well, tributes and messages of condolence has understandably come in from right across the music industry over the past couple of weeks, from people like Richard Clapton, Jimmy Barnes, as well as Ivor Davies. But it was actually Cold Chisel that Andy had played with the most over his career, in fact being part of the group's touring musicians for around about three decades. So as we say valet to Andy Bickers, let's backtrack now to the year 1983. And from Cold Chisel's fifth album, 20th Century, here is a track featuring Andy's handiwork on the saxophone, Saturday Night.
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1: You said it under your breath, what's left to give?

The Sounds Air of Melbourne act The Hunter Express, and from their forthcoming EP Gold Fades, a song all about the time you place into friendships that aren't really going anywhere. That one is called Over Everything. Well, we've got time to squeeze in one more track on this week's edition of Aussie Music Weekly before we have to say goodbye, so let's head to Alice Springs and a singer-songwriter from that city called Charlie Ivan. This track comes from his upcoming album Out Nothing, which will be out on the 7th of August, and around about that date, he's announced a tour to support the album release. So here are the all-important dates where you can see Charlie. August the 13th, he kicks it off at Frank's in Thirroul, just south of Sydney. August the 14th, he's in Sydney itself, playing at the Vanguard in Newtown. August the 20th, he heads to Melbourne to play at the Northcote Social Club. August the 21st, he's in Hobart. Unfortunately, I haven't been given the details of the venue there, so look that up on his website. August the 22nd, he's at the Scenic in Adelaide, and August the 29th at the Junk Bar in Brisbane. Let's hear what he sounds like. This is Charlie Ivan for you now with Fait Accompli.

around Australia on the Community Radio Network and heard through your local community radio station. This is Aussie Music Weekly, and unfortunately that's all the time that we have to share with you new local and independent music on this edition of the program. Don't despair though, we'll be back at the same time next week on the same station you're hearing us through right now. And on next week's show, we're going to do an in-focus interview with the duo Kilby Kennedy. Aussie Music Weekly is brought to you around Australia with thanks to the Community Broadcasting Association of Australia, who beam this show out each and every week via the Community Radio Network. 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

see, as well as the Fat Rubber Band, but this is the first time that they've come together to work together under their own name. And this track comes from their debut album, which will be out on the 28th of August and is going to be called Before the Show. And that will be followed by a tour going right around the country across the months of September, October, and November. This song, apparently all about accepting life's uncertainties and turning them into a form of strength. It's Tex Perkins and Matt Walker to take us out with Maybe Tomorrow. And I'll see you next week.

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And hi there, you're listening, and I thank you very much to the Dirt Music Radio Show, coming to you as it does every week from the studios of 2SER. Stuart Coop's my name. Thanks for hanging out with me this week and listening and chatting about a bit of music. If you're wondering what Dirt Music is all about, let me tell you. Dirt Music is a radio show about music that comes from the heart and takes absolutely no prisoners. What you're about to hear can come from right across the musical spectrum, just so long as it's made with no concession whatsoever to fad or to fashion. So, it's another week, another Dirt Music. Lots of music to get through. Some of it's old, some of it's new, some of it, of course, is in between. Mostly new music this week, but let's start by going back in time. Just released digitally, Robbie Robertson's contributions to the Raging Bull soundtrack, the film made by Martin Scorsese in 1981. Classic, classic film with a great soundtrack. We're going to listen to Robbie Robertson's piece, Webster Hall, and then, just because we can, we're going to listen to a song about Richard Manuel from Robinson's first solo album after the breakup of the band. But here we go with Webster Hall. You're listening to Dirt Music.

And we are underway on Dirt Music this week with Robbie Robertson's contribution to one of the, a couple of contributions to the soundtrack of the Raging Bull film. We listen to Webster Hall, and after that, from his self-titled album that came out in 1987, Robbie Robertson doing Fallen Angel, his tribute to Richard Manuel from the band. Now, I thought we'd have a listen to Manuel and Rick Danko doing a ramshackle, but it's got a bit of heart and soul to it, a version of It Makes No Difference from a live album that came out a few years ago called A Brand New Day. It Makes No Difference, written by Robbie Robertson, sung originally by Rick Danko on the 1975 band album Northern Lights, Southern Cross. Here we go.

Looking down a back street of San Francisco, looking down an alleyway into a room, see a boy of 19 getting ready to go down, down, down into the dark hole of the moon. The room is filled with foghorn moans from the bay of San Francisco. The glow distant streetlights from poles lined up in a ragged row. He takes a sheet of paper, folds it into a plane. He sails the plane out the window into the hole of the night, into the fog of San Francisco, with a message printed on each wing. On one it says, "Here goes nothing."

I hope very much that you're enjoying the tunes on Dirt Music this week. Stuart Coop with you. Well, there's a lot more tunes to come, but we listened to three there. A live recording of Rick Danko and Richard Manuel doing a version of It Makes No Difference. And then we followed that from their album The Dirty South by the Drive-By Truckers and their song Danko Manuel. After that, we listened to something from Tucker Zimmerman called Rooftops of San Francisco. Tucker Zimmerman died just a while back, aged 84, in a house fire. He'd had a sort of career, late life career revival to an extent because of collaborations with Adriana Lenker and the Big Thief crew. The album is called Dream Me a Dream. Let's have a listen now to Laura Cantrell, celebrating the 20th anniversary of her Humming by the Flowered Vine album. Included on that was a little known Lucinda Williams song called Letters. Let's have a listen to that.

We started that trio of songs with Laura Cantrell and her version of Lucinda Williams' song, Letters. Wonderful, wonderful song and a great vocal performance from an artist I wish would record more often. And then a premiere, first time on the radio on Dirt Music this week, from Victoria Valley Road with a new song from them called Collapse. That's from a forthcoming album from the duo who travel. That's Valley Road. And then the Waterboys have released a new collection called Atlantic Rain, the Lost Fisherman's Blues recordings. Lots of stuff in the vault, and it's coming out. We listened to Mike Scott and the rest of his Waterboys doing a version of Prince's When Doves Cry. Let's move on now. Something new from Barb Waters. This tune features a Van Walker, and it's called Chalet Light. You're listening to Dirt Music.

We started off those three songs with a Melbourne artist, Barb Waters, joined by Van Walker, a new song from them called Chalet Light. After that, American artist Aaron Lee Tazjan. He's got a new album out called Get Over It, Underdog. And we listened to Ballad of an East Canton Lowlife. Then some blues, soul, funk grooves from Western Australia. Papa Pete, there's a line between Papa and Pete, with Supreme, a new song from them. Time for me to say goodbye to those of you taking the syndicated show. Hope you can join me next week for another Dirt Music, coming to you from the studios of 2SER and around Australia, thanks to the Community Radio Network. Going to finish this portion of the show with the great guitar player Julian Large. Large, L-A-G-E. He is coming to Australia soon to perform, but at the moment he's playing guitar with a guy called Bob Dylan. From 2019's Love Hurts album, I thought we would have a listen to that title track. Bordello Bryant wrote it, Everly Brothers first recorded it in 1960, and a lot of other people have recorded it since. See what you think of this version.

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1: G'day, it's Phil Donato here, State Member for Orange. Do you need assistance in addressing any state government related issues? As your representative to the New South Wales Parliament, I'm here to assist you. 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
3: G'day, I'm Andrew G, independent, federal member for Clare. I recently moved a motion in the Australian Parliament calling on governments to bring in a support package for our businesses going broke because of the indefinite closure of the Great Western Highway, and also to commit major funding in the budget for improved road access between the Central West and Sydney. Unbelievably, when it came to a vote, no Labor or One Nation MP supported it, and hardly any Liberals or Nationals either. Rest assured that I'll be keeping up the fight for the support our communities need and deserve. Authorised by AG Orange.
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5: 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I'm Brandon Roll, Korean DJ. I'm going to play some K-pops and old Korean songs. Today we are going to start with some Stray Kids songs. First song is Maniac, Stray Kids.

That was Stray Kids, La La La La. And next song is Big Bang, Still Life.

My swelling temperature, my children are a pound. 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One last mile. Bad you know, chill. I swapped on Hong Kong, young. Nigga, Pogo, Nikki, this is I when I know you. 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I swapped on Hong Kong, young. 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
5: 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I play some K-pops and old Korean songs. By the way, 1246 means Saturday 4 p.m. to 6 p.m. in Korean. Okay, well, I mean only Poyo part is Korean. So second hour of 1246 is usually for old Korean songs, but today I played some Stray Kids and Big Bang songs at beginning. So I'm gonna mix with some recently released songs and some old Korean songs. Okay, so first song is Huntrix Golden.

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2: 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We pay our respects to their elders, past, present and emerging, and extend that respect to all Aboriginal and Torres Strait Islander peoples listening. We recognise that music has always been at the heart of the Wiradjuri culture, a living tradition that connects people to country, to one another and to the stories of the dreaming. For countless generations, music, song and ceremony have echoed across these lands, strengthening community bonds and carrying knowledge, language and spirit through time. Today, as we share our music and stories, we honour the world's oldest continuous musical culture and acknowledge the deep and unbroken connection between the Wiradjuri people, their songs and this country. Summerhill Creek. 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
3: Well, dear listeners, tonight the moon is in a waning gibbous phase, and it is also my last Scenic Pastures radio show for the indefinite future. I've spent a good part of the colder months here in Orange and on Wiradjuri land, throwing the slow burners on the airwaves and huddling around the old transistor radio with you. If you've found some new sounds to dig into, my time has been well spent. I will certainly get back to this type of show when my life lends me the time to do it justice. Here is the tune that gave me the program's tone and name. Here's Scenic Pastures by North Carolina's Archers of Loaf. I grew up in this town, I moved away, and I gravitated back. This song always reminds me of place and country. Till we meet again on the airwaves, I wish you only good things. Special thanks to my mum for tuning in most weeks. You don't get to really know your listeners doing something like this, but you are my favourite listener for sure. Thanks also to Rob and Anne-Marie for your words of encouragement. In town, or on the outskirts, or further afield, you've been listening

You're with Gav, and we just heard Range Life by Pavement from the Crooked Rain album. Before that, we heard the song Chinese Fire Drill from the Ball Hog or Tugboat album by Mike Watt, and that one features Frank Black. Next up is one of the few songs I've replayed over the past few months. Here's an amazing song by the profoundly unique songwriter and voice of Vic Chestnut. The song is called I Have Flirted With You All My Life.

Thanks for spending time listening to some tunes with me here on Scenic Pastures. That last song was Nothing by Townes Van Zandt from the Delta Mama Blues album from 1971. In the middle of the set was the song Needle in the Hay by Elliott Smith from his 1995 self-titled album that introduced his incredible solo songwriting to the world. Next up, we have Karate with If You Can Hold Your Breath.

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You're with Gav. Whether you're in the local area or you're listening from some great distance digitally, thanks for sharing your time and ears and listening in. The last song we heard was Can with Shikaku Maru Ten. Before that, we heard Stereolab with the song Come and Play in the Milky Night. I want to dedicate the next song to my mate, friend of the show, and talented songman, Driftin' Jim. Here's the song Quattro, World Drifts In by Calexico.

You just heard a very cool demo version of the song Bit Part by the Lemonheads from its A Shame About Ray album. And before that, we heard Wretched Lie by Welsh indie folk pop wunderkinds The Tubs. A new album is due out shortly on Merge Records. After Calexico, at the top of the set was Jesse Wells, who crafts memorable songs with poignant lyric. Jesse's songs not only bear witness and lay bare this dangerously fraught epoch of United States history, but also transcend the usual cynicism and jaded critics of folk politics. The next band changed my relationship with music as a teenager. They broadened my musical horizons. It's tense and atmospheric, a bunch of friends in Louisville, Kentucky, rehearsing in a basement and creating something truly unique and timeless. Here's Slint with the song Washer from the album Spiderland from 1991.

0: window.
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We are broadcasting in stereo across the lands of the Wiradjuri people and welcome all comers throwing out their thumb on the information superhighway or toothing it from your rectangle. For those that have been tuning into this rock and roll radio broadcast in recent weeks, will know that I've been on an apology hamster wheel, beginning with a weekend retreat to Nev's undisclosed location. Following this, I made comments and I put forward ideas about saxophones, recorders, and former primary school headmistresses that caused offence and put in train a series of events that has culminated in me agreeing to air this Kenny G song. There have been points in my life where I have had detrimental knee-jerk reactions that have led to conclusion jumps that have been both injurious and, by any rational measure, quite idiotic. But you know what? I will take the high road. In an act of good faith, in a way of staving off broader legal actions and reputational damage to the radio station and the Charlie Potato's Hard Rubbish radio show, I will cede to the demands of both the family of Mrs. Raylene Scrudgett and the Central West Recorders and Miscellaneous Percussions Association, led by Mrs. Kayleen Studgett. So here it is. Please enjoy this

0: terrific tune, Sade, from Kenny G's 1986 album, Duotones. Fair dinkum clagged, what a load. Old Vegemite undies, scrudge it. She was a disciplinarian psychopath. And probably had ADHD and all sorts of diagnosable things. If I was at school now, I'd get a certificate of encouragement for being a class clown and attention seeker. Despite the scarring on my hands and the negative report comments, I turned out to be a wildly successful mobile discotheque entrepreneur and an influential community broadcaster, didn't I, Clags? And as for the other mob, they can stick their wind instruments where the sun doesn't shine for all I care.
1: Cool, Charlie. So what is the most important thing you do in the studio when you play a tune and you don't want the mic to be live?
0: You press the button.
1: Did you press the button?
0: I did not.
1: Well, that went well.

Kicking off the show is a new band from the Melvinic rock and roll universe of Buzz Osborne. Here is Gutter Mortar with Black Hole.

You're tuned in to Charlie Potato's Hard Rubbish, and we just heard Canberra's finest two-piece Stoomers, Lucifungus, with the song Slugs Are the Enemy. Before that, we heard Big Business with the song No Vowels from the killer 2014 album Battlefields Forever. Big Business drummer Cody Willis is the throne sitter in Gutter Mortar. I'm keen to hear more from these heavy rock weirdos. Up next, we have Rye Coalition with the puntastically titled song ZZ Topless.

Thanks for not bothering to turn the dial on your radio or slopping on your phone and watching a torrent of AI cat videos. This is Charlie Potatoes Hard Rubbish, and you are with Charlie and Clags. We just heard Anarcho Punk Trailblazers, Rudimentary Peni, with their song Nothing But a Nightmare from the Death Church album of 1983. In the middle of the set, we listened to the song Sexual Military Dynamics by Mike Watt, featuring the sexual military dynamic voice of Henry Rollins. Here's Creative Control from the Hot Snakes from the album Audit in Progress from 2004. I'm still loving this album 22 years later. With whom or what will have Creative Control in 22 years from now? Don't you dare ask AI.

0: You're with Clags and Charlie on the local station, FM 107.5. That last song was I Don't Like Anything by Citric Dummies. Before that, we had High Tension Wires with Theme to Gettin' Fired. And up the top, the song Trust Your Guts by Creepy Future. The future does look creepy, but someone with plenty of guts to trust is Charlie with his groundbreaking segment, Charlie Potatoes, When Music Was Good. It's here to remind us that future music will probably just be mined and extracted from a time when human creativity was abundant and when music was good. Thanks, Clags. Just a reminder, mate, get off your rectangle. Real stupidity is way more fun than all that artificial apocalypse pokies dopamine everyone is chasing. The rest of the show is yours, Charlie. Have at it, mate.
1: With pleasure. Here is the song, Sex Master, by The Squeeze from 1978.

Righto, you're listening to Charlie Potato's Hard Rubbish. Captain Charlie is at the helm, and I'll steer you clear of all those rocks and keep us all floating. We just heard What Do You Want by Dr. Hook from the 1979 album Sometimes You Win. Before that, we heard Dirty Back Road by the B-52s from the Wild Planet album of 1980. What a way to bring in the 80s. This next song goes out to my mate Nev, who from the late 60s to the mid-80s was an actual captain in the Merchant Navy. He brought back treasures from every port of this wild planet of ours. Fortunately, he avoided the worst of the transmissible diseases and customs officials. Most importantly, he shared his musical treasures with me. Here's the song Drugs by German rockers Gift from their 1972 self-titled long player. And before you start writing letters to the station manager, consider the message the 17-year-old singer is trying to get across here when he sings, I want you to see that drugs destroy your health and kill your body. It's a good thing that biscuits aren't a drug.

You're listening to Charlie Potato's Hard Rubbish. You're with Charlie and Clags is kind of rocking in a catatonic state overthinking all that artificial intelligence tripes. Anyway, we just heard Sheriff with the song I Don't Really Love You, which I guess is not really sure if it's a love song or not. And in the middle of my second one for the ages set of Charlie Potatoes when music was good was the song Nadi by Zambian psychedelic Zam Rockers, which the acronym stands for We Intend to Cause Havoc, which have been around since the 70s, and that song was recorded last year. Charmaine, babe, if you're listening, some things just keep getting better with age. I'm a Renaissance man. A changed man. Thanks for loitering with us on the airwaves tonight. To finish out the show, here's The Doors with the song Peace Frog. Peace out, people. Remember, resist tyrannical control, but try and find reasons to smile. Love your guts.

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4: G'day, I'm Andrew G, independent federal member for Clare. I recently moved a motion in the Australian Parliament calling on governments to bring in a support package for our businesses going broke because of the indefinite closure of the Great Western Highway, and also to commit major funding in the budget for improved road access between the Central West and Sydney. Unbelievably, when it came to a vote, no Labor or One Nation MPs supported it, and hardly any Liberals or Nationals either. Rest assured that I'll be keeping up the fight for the support our communities need and deserve. Authorised by AG Orange.
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10: 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Whether it be independent or established artists, we have got you well and truly covered. One of our favourite tracks to hit the inbox over the last couple of weeks comes from an artist, K1, spelling K-W-N. This one's called Risk It All. You're going to recognise the sample straight away, but wait until you get past that bit. This is actually quite a nice little track. K1, a first play for you here on the Urban Meltdown.

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1: Urban Meltdown Radio Show. Brett Costello keeping you up front and in front. The latest one there from Remy Ma called Put 'Em On. And before that, K1 with the tune Risk It All. Another new track now with a bit of a future R&B type of sound. Oscillates between a fairly up-tempo track and some kind of slower areas as well. Like the mix-up that they've put into this one. It's Misha and Nefertiti Avani on this track as well. It's called Vacation here on the Urban Meltdown.

Fantastic rework version, of course, the original from Adina Howard. That one is Freak Like Me. Out of Australia now, we take in an artist by the name of Larissa Lambert. This track is called So Close. It comes from her forthcoming album, Yearning, which is due out in September. Nice little vibe from Down Under from Larissa Lambert here on the Urban Meltdown.

0: up front and in front when it comes to everything urban. Brett Costello with you. If you'd like to connect with us during the week, I can highly recommend the Urban Meltdown Spotify playlist. Just search the Urban Meltdown over there, give it a like and a follow, and check out some of the tunes we've been feeling over the recent months. You can also connect with us on the socials, facebook.com/Urban Meltdown Worldwide. We gave you something new there from Jia, J-I-A-H, the artist's name. 100 Degrees is that track. Before too long, we've got something from T.I. from his new album, teamed up with Summer Walker on the track And Won't. But first, Bobby V. Do you remember this guy? He used to go by the name of Bobby Valentino. This is a new one from him, a little more up-tempo than a lot of his traditional offerings. It's Closer and Bobby V here on the Urban Meltdown.
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The artist there is Damar. The tune is Levels here on the Urban Meltdown Radio Show. And if you just joined us, before that, something fresh out of the Teddy Riley production stable. Marsha Kova is the artist's name, and the tune was Bye Bye Bye. Brett Costello with you for the Urban Meltdown, keeping you up front and in front each and every week when it comes to everything urban from across the globe. Getting a bit more up-tempo with a couple of tunes in a row for you now. DJ Spen, Tasha LeRae. This track almost sounding like an old Incognito tune. It's called When I Needed You Most here on the Urban Meltdown Radio Show.

Tempo Vibe, You Are My Love, the DL rework. It's from Perspective 360 there. A first play for you here on the Urban Meltdown. Don't forget, if you'd like to connect with us during the week, there's a few ways that you can do it. 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We've got a few playlists over there that you can like and follow. Keep up to date with everything that's happening with the new releases. Another fresh one for you from Dawn Richard now. This is Baby Can We. You're on the Urban Meltdown.

UK legend Georgie B there. That's the Summer of 76 remix of his tune, You Know. Before too long on the Urban Meltdown, we're going to give you the fresh one from Chaka Khan. She's teamed with Snoop on the tune Boogies in My Soul. But first, Tanya Nolan smooths things out for us. This one's called Impossible. Brett Costello with you here on the Urban Meltdown.

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7: 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Some of the information may be out of date.

Hi there, folks. Welcome to the one and only Deadly Beats this Friday night. It is great to have your company for the show and this evening. And this is the spot right here to find the very best Aboriginal and Torres Strait Islander hip-hop, R&B and soul music by some of Australia's best ATIS artists, or Zenith Keth artist as well. I'm Rude Boy, and I'll be your host for the show. Now, you were just listening to, what were we just listening to? We were listening to a mob called Dem Mob with their song Suit Vibes. So if you want to hear tracks like that and many more, like we'll have a new track from Velvet Trip. We also got a track from Emily Warmer, Betty Ray's, and Psycho. So we got some nice tracks up. So if you want to hear similar tracks, or you know, some good tracks like that, yeah, we'll play them right through the show for you. Now, I'd like to acknowledge and show my respect to the Kaurna people, their culture, their beliefs, their customs, and their land here in the Adelaide Plains of South Australia. It always was and always will be Kaurna land. I want to show my respect and acknowledge the many lands on which you may be hearing Deadly Beats across this beautiful country of ours, and what a beautiful country Australia is, on your local radio stations. I'm Ruboy Anunga Nada Jerry Sudden Aranda Corny, hosting for Deadly Beats tonight. Before we get the show into full effect, I would like to let everyone know that this show does come with a language warning. As I do play Deadly Beats, I do contain coarse language. There we go. We got it out sooner or later. So please be aware if you're going to tune in with Deadly Beats tonight. And so without further ado, it's time to get this, as we always say, the Noongar word for deadly, Mordich music cracking for you all. Now this, to get the show moving, we've got a song from Baker Boy called Thick Skin, but it also has, we've got a bit also featuring, it's got Thelma Plum, Emma Donovan, Kian and Jade Wah, and they all make up this deadly song, Thick Skin. So we're going to play that for you folks, and guess what? You're listening to Deadly Beats with Rude Boy.

Welcome back, folks. That was Velvet Trip with their song Let It Go. We also had Nadala with her song Bold. And then we had One and Only Baker Boy featuring all those other great artists with him. His song called Thick Skin. There's a bit of a bio on Nadala, which sang her song Bold. Her genres include folk, indie, soul, roots, and pop. She's from New South Wales, North Coast. Is an Aboriginal singer-songwriter, born of the, hopefully I don't get this wrong, the Jungan people of the coast, Kimberley, now living in Byron Bay, blending Indigenous e-rock, blues, roots and soul, and self-describes her music as an anthem for opening hearts and raising fists, inspired by musicians like Julia Jacklin, Billie Holiday and Samia. Strong vocals, lo-fi instruments or instrumentation, stripped back live feel. So that's a bit of her a bit of her bio there. So we're going to go back to the music now. We're going to go and play a bit of, what are we going to go and play a bit of? We're going to play a bit of Psycho, which spelt C-Y-C-C-O, with her song. Well, it's a bit of a cover for Panel. It's called Solid Gold, and we're going to play that for you, folks. And you're listening to Deadly Beats with Rude Boy.

0: me.
1: Ah, yes, that was Adore Me. And we do adore you, Emily Waramaa, for you and your great music. We also had Ikaru Maru, with their song Hey Jamo Jamo. We also had Psycho, which is spelled C-Y-C-C-O, with her track, a panel cover called Solid Gold. I'd like to just tell you about Ikaru Maru, excuse me, meaning black sky, first recorded at the self-titled album in 1984, so it's way back when, with the hit track Jumble Jumble, and beginning in the Pitjantjatjara community of Amata, south of Uluru. Ikaru Maru performed a unique blend of rock and rhythm and desert surf. The band are one of Central Desert's favourites. And they're also our favourites here on Deadly Beats also. Now back to some more Deadly Beats for you all. And up next we got the Betty Ray. So we're going to play Betty Ray's track Red Light. So hopefully you enjoy this, folks. And you're listening to Deadly Beats with Rooboy.

Welcome, welcome, welcome. Welcome back. How's your night been? How you just taking a load off? It's a Friday and hopefully you're all having a good night in. That was Kankawa Nagara, Olive Knight, with the Edge of the Desert. We also had Andrew Gura Weary Band with their track Ariba. We also had Kiana with her track also, Love You More. And then we started off with the Betty Rays and, with their track Red Light. And the Betty Rays, they featured on Triple J at one point. With a song done by Cold Chisel, Kisan or something like that. I'm trying to remember. My brain's a bit mush at the moment. Betty Rays, the bit of a bio of Betty Rays. They're an Australian rock band from outer Brisbane suburb of Redland Bay, Queensland. Music described as roll-licking coastal funk or punk rock. They are best known for their 2020 single, a bit tongue-tied, folks, sorry, Sober Coaster. The band also supported Tones and I on tour. And, so that's a bit about them. So each time we have a bit of a break, I'm going to do a little bit of a bio, or not a long bio, but a little bit of a bio of some of the artists we play on the show. And just get to know who I'm playing and what they're all about and different things about them and where they're from and, you know, yeah. So we're going to go back to the music, folks, and we're going to go back with Jungaji Adore. We're going to go with his track and hopefully enjoy this. And you're listening to Deadly Beats with Rue Boy.

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0: once again for 1200 Degrees, episode 291, as heard across the nation with thanks to the Community Radio Network. This is yours truly, DJ D, back at it once again and in the mix on the all vinyl tip, throwing it all down from vinyl 7-inch to 12-inch to vinyl DVS and going on a bit of a musical journey through time via original samples. Now, what you heard up front was a recent release from Private Stock Records, sending big ups and many thanks to DJ Zimmy for sending Mama doubles of this super dope edit. It's called In Search of Broccoli, an edit created by DJ Zimmy. It is PSR number 10 on the Private Stock Records label, and it's super dope. I gotta say, I love both sides with some Al Green on the flip. So, big ups to you, DJ Zimmy. Thank you so much for always looking after a mama. And of course, no doubt you can tell the original sample for that one, some Luther Vandross, Never Too Much. So that's going down up next. Now, thinking back through the archives, the vinyl archives that is, there were quite a few tracks I remember sampling Luther. And I think this is definitely going to define the flavour of the rest of the show too. So let's see how we go. Off the top of my mind, I remember some Will Smith and I also remember some Heavy D. So let's see where to up next. Definitely Luther, Never Too Much up first though. So here we go with episode 291. Thank you for joining us thus far. I hope you enjoy this freestyle journey through time via vinyl and via original samples. Let's go.
1: What's up? What's up? This is Red Man in the building. Buckle your seatbelts and you're in the mix with DJ D, repping the mix bosses. Let's get 'em.

0: You have been listening to episode 291 of 1200 Degrees, as heard across the nation, with thanks to the Community Radio Network. This is yours truly, DJ D, hopping on the mic one last time to back announce what we threw down on this episode. Now, we kicked it all off with some Private Stock Records, In Search of Broccoli, straight off 7-inch vinyl. Now, if you want to check out that video intro, you can do so on my Instagram under DJ D Worldwide. And of course, that hit an original sample of Luther Vandross with Never Too Much or My Love. Now, I had recalled quite a few artists sampling that back in the day. We then hit a little bit of Queen Pen featuring Eric Williams on the vocals, and that was called All My Love. Thereafter, a little bit of Will Smith featuring Jada singing some vocals too with 1,000 Kisses. And then, of course, the most recent one that I threw down, taking us back to, I think it was 2020. Don't quote me on that one, but just backtracking some Luther, 1981, Never Too Much or All My Love by Queen Pen, 1997. We then hit the 1,000 Kisses by Will Smith and Jada, 2002. I think Sunshine, The Light by Fat Joe and DJ Khaled. That was, I believe, 2020, but don't quote me on that one. Thereafter, we hit a little bit of Upside Down by Diana Ross, and that then led into a little bit of an edit I remember playing back in the day off 12-inch, and I seriously have not played it since then, so it's been sitting on shelf for probably around 20-plus years. And that was a edit of Upside Down, Naughty Girl, which I used to love to throw down. And thereafter, one that maybe is not as obvious, but once you connect those dots, it's really obvious. It is a little bit of MC Light with Cold Rocker Party. It's the reason I fell in love with that song, because of that original sample. So, yeah, loving that. We then hit a little bit of Will Smith once again. Oh, actually, no, we hit some Love Hangover. Diana Ross to Diana Ross, of course. And that's been sampled by so many. Originally released in 1976, that was the 7-inch version that you heard. And thereafter, I threw down a bit of Will Smith Freakin' It. So we did play that Love Hangover track on the end of last week's show, but we ran out of time to play Freakin' It. So I thought I'd sneak it back in here so we could actually throw it down. That's been sampled by so many artists, Love Hangover, that is. Monica, Heavy D, so many. I did throw down the Heavy D version. I think even Bone Thugs had sampled it too. Next, you heard The Lover's Got What You Need, Heavy D. And then we slowed it all the way down to one of my favorite unreleased Tupac featuring Snoop Dogg freestyles with If There's a Cure. Taking you back to 1996 with that one. Thereafter, because we hit a bit of Snoop, I thought, all right, we'll go back to some OG Snoop, 1993 to be precise, with G's Up, Hose Down. And of course, that samples Isaac Hayes, taking you back to 1970 with The Look of Love. Of course, thinking of Isaac Hayes, I can't help but think of Hung Up on My Baby, later sampled by the Ghetto Boys, which is what we're going to use to take out this episode. So I hope you've enjoyed this one. It has been a freestyle journey through time via original samples, hitting a bunch of flavors, but of course, roots of hip-hop right there. As always, you can check out past episodes on my Mixcloud under DJ D Worldwide. That's the letter D, the letter J, the letter D, WORLDWIDE. And tune in to past episodes anytime there. For now, I'm going to send you all my best, or just excuse the pun, but all my love, and wishing you a wonderful week or weekend to come. Until the next time, yours truly, Mama D. I'll be back same time, same channel next week to do it up all again and go on another freestyle journey through time via vinyl and, of course, via original samples. Wishing you a wonderful one. Peace out, y'all.
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1: 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You dig?
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2: G'day, it's Corey Barnett here hanging out with you via the Community Radio Network. And this is The Chill right across the nation. Thank you so much for hanging out with me this week as I bring you the best music variety from the 80s to now. Also this week on the show, I'm going to give you some entertainment goss. There's been an interesting development with a certain female actress

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1: Was the knight in shining armor in your movie?

What an absolutely powerful voice she has. That is Sienna Spiro and a brand new song from her called Good Expectation. You're in the chill right across the nation. It is Corey Barnett hanging out with you. I hope you've got expectations that I'm going to play you the best variety of music from the 80s to now, because I'm certainly going to do that. In the 80s, Noisework said, take me back. Well, I'm going to do it right now and play that very song for you right here on the Community Radio Network and the chill right across the nation.

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Back in 2004, Nelly and Christina Aguilera teamed up for a song called Tilt Your Head Back, and that was what it sounded like. You're on The Chill. It's Corey Bunnett hanging out with you right here on the Community Radio Network. We are playing the best variety of music from the 80s to now. 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The Chill 2026. Have a say in what we play. You say it, we'll play it. You don't, we won't. But we will tell you about a certain feud and legal battle that has just been won by a very famous Australian actor. She was famous for the Pitch Perfect film franchise. Her name, of course, is Rebel Wilson. So basically what happened was a couple of years ago, there was a film called The Deb. Now that film was actually produced and what have you by Rebel Wilson. Australian actor Charlotte McInnes turned around and actually accused Rebel Wilson of defamation. Well, after years of back and forth in the courts, we can finally reveal that on Wednesday, the verdict came through from the judges that Rebel Wilson did not defame her co-star on a series of social media posts. On Wednesday, Wilson thanked the judge and the Australian legal system, saying the process had tested her and reinforced her belief in standing up for what she believes is right, while continuing to create work that brings joy to people. You know what? Rebel Wilson, go you. This is Myra taking us back to 2001 with Miracles Happen.

when your biggest worry was the CD stuck in your Discman. Just walk a little slower, guys. Old School 90s hits on The Chill.

You might think that song sounds a little bit familiar. Well, if you're a fan of Alanis Morissette back in the 90s, then you'd be absolutely correct. That is Cherry Bomb and her latest version of the Alanis Morissette classic called You Oughta Know. G'day, it's Corey Barnett here, hanging out with you via the Community Radio Network. We're going to go back to 2004 right now. This is Big Brothers and Baby Boy.

Now, I can't be the only one that is loving the fact that that was brand new music from Niall Horan. It is so good that we've got some brand new music from him off his brand new album called Dinner Party. Do you ever feel like the term dinner party is only like an American thing? Like, here in Australia, we don't say, oh, we're going to go to a dinner party. It's like, we're going to go out for dinner with some mates. In the US, it's like, we're going to go have a dinner party. It's very formal, very suave. Has some caviar, if you will. You're on the chill right across the nation. My name's Corey Bunnett, and I am out of here. Thank you so much for hanging out with me this week via the Community Radio Network. If you'd like to get in contact with me throughout the week, just go to the Chill Facebook page at the Chill right across the nation. You can send me a DM by Instagram or TikTok at the Chill with Corey Bunnett, or now join our Discord channel at the Chill 2026 and give me all of your requests from the 80s to now. But this week, John Mayer is going to close the show with a great song called Your Body Is a Wonderland. Have yourselves a fantastic week, and I'll talk to you next week on the Chill right across the nation on the CRN.

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Man, that wore me out and I was just sitting there drinking some Jack. I wish. That was a quickie, wasn't it? That is a lady from Spain called La Pera Blanco and Bop and Shake, released on Folk Records. She's 31. Check her out on YouTube. There's a lot of stuff on there. It's LAPERABLANCO. Yeah, man, that wore me out and I was just sitting there drinking some Jack. I wish. That was a quickie, wasn't it? That is a lady from Spain called La Pera Blanco and Bop and Shake, released on Folk Records. She's 31.

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0: to make me act so funny, make me spend my money, make me feel real loose, like a long-necked goose, or like a girl. 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
1: What's that, honey? 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

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This next one tells the story of a Mr. Grayson, a beautiful woman, and a condemned man named Tom Dooley. 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
5: 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We pay our respects to their elders, past, present, and emerging, and extend that respect to all Aboriginal and Torres Strait Islander peoples listening. We recognise that music has always been at the heart of the Wiradjuri culture. A living tradition that connects people to country, to one another, and to the stories of the dreaming. For countless generations, music, song, and ceremony have echoed across these lands, strengthening community bonds and carrying knowledge, language, and spirit through time. 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
8: 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But Red Cross visiting volunteers can change that. 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Be the difference. 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

0: Baby, you're the best. Oh, yeah, honey. You're the best. Oh, shake it one more time. Easy now. That's right.
1: Uh-huh, honey.
2: I'm thinking about living here.
1: All right.

Thank you, Ada, thank you. Now, here's a little story. To tell it is a must. About an unsung hero that moves away your dust. Fair make that piano talk, you do. Some people earn a fortune, others earn a mint. Bit damp, is it? My old man don't earn much. In fact, he's flipping skint.

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0: Barney, Barney. I say. How do you make a fruit cordial?
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0: No, he was moving. And yet again, I say, what's green, has eight legs, and would kill you if it fell on you from out of a tree?
1: I don't know. 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
0: A billiard table.

and gentlemen, this is Captain Tobias Wilcock welcoming you aboard Coconut Airways Flight 372 to Bridgetown, Barbados. We will be flying at an height of 32,000 feet and at an airspeed of approximately 600 miles per hour. Refreshments will be served after takeoff. Kindly fasten your safety belts and refrain from smoking until...

Good morning, welcome to the program of Dusty Rewinds. I'm your host, Dusty Doug Spicer, and I'll be playing songs and music from the 20th century. Be tracks in today's program that'll take me back to my youth, and in some cases, back to my childhood. I think it would be nice if I could do the same for you. I invite you to join me as I wander down memory lane over the next 3 hours. Launching today's program with our favourite Irishman, Daniel O'Donnell. Enjoy.

fabulous Beach Boys at the very best, but this time they were backed up by the Royal Philharmonic Orchestra to give a little bit deeper in the sound, and they gave us fun, fun, fun. Something we all sort of strive for from time to time, provided it doesn't hurt anybody else. I think fun is a good thing, isn't it? We also had in there Freddie Fender with a track called But I Do. Frankie Avalon gave us Gingerbread, and we opened today's program with Danielle O'Donnell's version of The Most Beautiful Girl in the World. You're tuned to a morning of Dusty Rewinds with Dusty Doug on 107.5 FM, the local station. We're live and we're local, and we're streamed right around the world. Sit back and relax. This is where we'll play lots and lots of music from the 20th century. All the old hits, some of the favourites, and some of the

tracks that you've totally forgotten, and when we play it, you'll say, oh, I remember that one sort of thing, yeah. So sit back and relax, turn the wick of the radio up and turn the wick of the heater up, and enjoy today's program. This is Bruin Chipley.

0: a mighty long time we've rambled, Jack, with the luck of men that roam, with the back door steps for a dining room and a boxcar for a home. We dodged the bulls on the eastern round and the cops on the Chesapeake. We traveled the Leadville narrow gauge in the days of Cripple Creek. We drifted down through sunny Cal on the rails of the old SP. And of all you had through good and bad, a half always belonged to me. You made me promise to you, Jack, if I lived and you cashed in, to take you back to the old churchyard and bury you there with your kin. You seemed to know I would keep my word, for you said that I was white. Well, I'm keeping my promise to you, pal, 'cause I'm taking you home tonight. I hadn't the money to send you there, so I'm taking you back on the fly. It's the decent way for a beau to go home to the by and by. I knew that fever had you, Jack, and that doctor just wouldn't come. He was too busy treating the wealthy folks to doctor a worn-out bum. As the train rolled over, it's a ribbons of steel, straight through to the east it sped. The engineer in his high cap seat kept his eye on the rails ahead, while 10 cars back in the empty box, the lonely hobo sighed. For the days of old and his pals of cold, it was taking his last long ride.
1: Canadian cowboy there, Hank Snow, with The Last Train Ride. And one of those very distinctive voices that is unmistakable when you hear it on the radio or on the airwaves, isn't it? There's quite a few of those people out there that do have very distinctive voices, and there are some that the same as any other person's voice, really, but the ones with the distinctive voices seem to last for a long time. Before that, we had in there Woody Herman and his orchestra with one of the tracks out of the big band era called the Woodpecker's Ball. We also had Nino Temp and April Stevens there with Deep Purple, and we open that particular bracket with One Toke Over the Line from Brewer and Chipley. And I must have had a very, very sheltered life when I grew up, because I have no idea what that actually means, One Toke Over the Line. What's it? I keep thinking about One Toe Over the Line, but it's not that. I don't think it's One Toke Over the Line. I don't understand that one at all, but I'm sure there's somebody out there could put me straight on that particular one. You're tuned to a morning of Dusty Rewinds with Dusty Doug on 107.5 FM, the local station. Doesn't matter whether you're still curled up between the sheets or out there tickling the barbie. Pretty early Sunday morning brunch is your chance to unwind over Sunday with some Dusty Rewinds. This is Freddie and the Dreamers. Enjoy. Enjoy.

of those singers that have got a great southern drawl from way out in the western lines of the United States. That's, of course, George Jones, unmistakable, isn't he? Hey, good looking. Before that, we had in there the Beatles with I Want to Hold Your Hand. I think these days, it even the very first date, it comes more than just holding hands, isn't it? It was holding hands when the wife and I first got together, our first date. We would just be holding hands or something like that, but they would laugh at you these days, I think. We also had in there during the Pacemakers, one of the big ones called I Like It, and at the top of the bracket, we had Pretty and the Dreamers with I'm Telling You Now. You're tuned Orange Community Radio on 107.5 FM, the local station. We're live and we're local. And we're around the world. We're streamed around the world. Good morning to our friends, I was going to say, but I've already opened that up, so I can't tell you what towns we're looking at the moment, and I can't tell you the time, because I didn't look at the watch before I went to air. So we'll get straight back into the music. This is Sean O'Farrell with one of Gene Pitney's big hits. Enjoy.

0: like me.
1: Got in a little bit of self-indulgence there. That's Don Williams with Good Old Boys Like Me. We also heard from the Carpenters in there. Very good track from the Carpenters, This Masquerade. Sharon, it's a shame that we lost Sharon Carpenter so young, when she was only a young person, really, just to a eating disorder. Gordon Lightfoot was in there with his big one called Sundown, and at the top of the bracket, Sean O'Farrell, an Aussie performer, with his version of the Gene Pitney hit, If I Didn't Have a Dime. You're tuned Orange Community Radio on 107.5 FM, the local station. The time now is 8 minutes to 10 o'clock. Good morning to our friends in Forbes and those listening out there at Yugara. This is Billy Vaughan and his orchestra with a track called Sorrento. Enjoy.

An oldie there from the Ames Brothers called Ragdoll. Before that, we had in there Billy Bourne and his orchestra with a great instrumental track called Sorrento. You're tuned to a morning of Dusty Rewinds with Dusty Doug on 107.5 FM, the local station. Let's see what the time is now. It's now 9:56 and a half, if you like. We'll go to half a minute. Good morning to our friends in Millthorpe and those listening out there at Cargo. Be back in a moment.